all seems confusing, but another day, baby. Right now we just gotta focus on getting gone. Don't ask some questions, just Daisy, run, go!

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0: 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Jede Woche neu. The Classic Hit of the Week. Und ein Star sucht ihn aus. Manchmal mit Hilfe von ganz oben. Ich bin Nick von Vogelstein. Und wer wählt diese Woche?
1: Carl Wallinger, hi. Hi. This is Carl Wallinger. I'm presenting you the Classic Hit. It's I'm the Walrus by the Beatles. I like that song because, I don't know, I just like it. Because it's mad and it's got lots of tape things at the end and there's all these kind of noises going on all the way through and everything's backwards that should be forwards, but that's life sometimes.

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And now from the big movie from the early 60s, Godzilla discovers he's a male. Oh, just kidding, man. Are you having a good time? Say, oh, yeah. All right.

0: Yes, yes, yes. It is time, children, for the Wolfman to go to the Wolfman Jack Big Book of Life. Page 864, paragraph 27. Here it is right here. You are eating from the table of destiny, said the wise teacher to his student. What do we eat on the table of destiny, asked the student. Next page, paragraph 1. The simple foods, my son, said the teacher. And the student grabbed the food at that. The wise teacher stopped him and said, wait, my son. First, sample the foods before they're prepared. How? Asked the student. Well, the teacher said, first you must slice the bread, then you must pour the wine and spread the jam. What of the cheese? The student asked. My son, you must cut the cheese, the teacher said. And with that, a loud, raspy sound filled the room, and all understood their destiny. That's it. Close the big book. Thank you very much.
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0: Why, do you know who I am? Well, when I'm under pressure on the road, sometimes I forget too. That's why I carry an American distress card. When things get hairy and I find myself too crazy to even remember my own identity, I just take out my American distress card and go to one of the many, many American distress offices. There's over 2,340 of them. There, they remind me who I am, when I was born, who I work with, and what the hell I'm doing in that town. There's nothing more distressing than losing your identity, so do yourself a favor. Get an American distress card.
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3: You know, I'm beginning to think about my producer, old Smello Mello Mike. I tell you, he's getting a little weird in his old age. I mean, he's writing a book now that's got nothing in it but the names of girls that he's never been with yet. Must be some kind of science fiction job because he wants to call it Future Shack.

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That's right. What the heck, I think maybe I'll take a little trip down south tonight. Well,

0: 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Here, please enjoy this.
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3: 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No, not at all. There's no love up the road. There's only now. And now is forever. Oh, God, I just love myself when I talk like that.

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1: Wolfman Jack.
2: Real nice, Bob. I mean, really, really nice. Real nice. Just showing my staff here this real beautiful award that I got over the weekend. I'm really honored. It's from the Hockey Lovers of America, and it's their annual award to their favorite personality. It's called the Smith Cup. Of course, Mr. Smith ain't wearing it no more.

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3: Glad to say it's real radio here. You got the Wolfman Jack Show. And I know a lot of all you just driving around the Autobahn and going up and down, what's that place they got there in Tokyo there, man?
0: The Ginza, man!
3: The Ginza, yeah!
0: You're going up and down the Ginza,
3: that's
0: man!
3: It.

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friends on the south side, in case you cared. Out of all of your friends, I wanna be the closest. That's why I tell you things so you be the mostest. 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I mean the prevention of

Welcome in to Motel DuCap, y'all. Looks like you've been on the road for a while there. Well, ain't no need to worry now. 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All the bedding's fresh, and there's cable on all the TVs. And don't fret, it's all included. We just want y'all to feel right at home here. 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We always make it fresh. Don't be shy, you'll use that swimming pool out back neither. You see, here at Motel DuCap, it's gonna be whatever you wanna make of it. 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And ain't none of us ever gonna see anything exactly the same. 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
1: This has got to be the saddest day of my life. 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I won't be able to see you anymore because of my obligations and the ties that you have. 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And since this is our last day together, I want to hold you just one more time. 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

0: Gotta get out of here.
1: Say what? 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I just
0: so
1: came in, man.
0: Boring, man.
1: It's boring?
0: It's really boring.
1: Oh, I'm feeling good. Look, I'm gonna play some congas for you now. You check this out. It's gonna be kicking like... Check it out. What'd you say?
0: Yeah, the same old congas again, man.
1: The same old congas again.
0: Yeah, it's boring.
1: It ain't boring. Can you see? I'm jumping around. Okay, I'm gonna add some cowbell to it, right? And I know you're gonna like the two of them together. Check it out.
0: Yeah, man, this thing's just going bang, bang, bang in my head, man. It's like that Munich sound.
1: Say what?
0: It's boring.
1: It's not like the Munich sound. Okay, I'm gonna put some wooden blocks to it and it's gonna be sweet, sweet, sweet. Check this out.
0: No. Oh, man, it's giving me a headache. I gotta leave here, man.
1: You can't.

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1: Jede Woche neu. 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Und ein Star sucht ihn aus. Manchmal mit Hilfe von ganz oben. Ich bin Nick von Vogelstein. Und wer wählt diese Woche?
2: Carl Wallinger, hi. Hi, this is Carl Wallinger. I'm presenting you the Classic Hit. It's I'm the Walrus by the Beatles. I like that song because, I don't know, I just like it. Because it's mad and it's got lots of taped things at the end and there's all these kind of noises going on all the way through and everything's backwards that should be forwards, but that's life sometimes.

I wish another could do this thing for me. His eyes are flooded, God, he can't even see. I've

0: Yes. Oh, yes. I just love doing the show. Ah, oh, my gracious. What a thrill I get when I hear what you and I doing this all, playing all this great music. I just feel good. Just feel it up and down my better parts. Ooh. Ooh, I just love this feeling. I love it.
1: Well, excuse me. You're sitting on my keys.
0: Oh.
1: Thank you, Wes. Sorry.
0: Oh, well, I don't have that feeling anymore. On with the show.

made its debut in 1936 when it was sung by Louise Beavers in the hit movie Snafu, the Wonder Dog Goes Blind. Yes. Touching song from a touching moment in film history.

0: Wolfman Clark.
1: And now guess what, guy? You know what time it is, huh?
2: What?
1: It's time for the poet of our time, Esoteric. Stanley Oscar, yes indeed. And today's poem is called Nymphs with Loads, Music Maestro. Nymphs with Loads. Puck the fairy brat and aggress the filthy fowl. Pinched lightly from behind each nymph inserts oars in the ginger orb, and then nymphs with loads hail from broom poles like urban luffs, scudded and sat upon from face to face with love that could ship a shrud in deep crevices. And your face. Your face. The floodgates of dribble, roast, and trickle twixt your pigments and slide a load by proxy to the prowling tongue. Nymphs with loads, yes. The mind corrodes. And you.
3: Another one.
1: Oh, man. Isn't that just great?
4: I want a copy
1: Esoteric.
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1: Esoteric.
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2: He's no doubt the author of today's show. He's been a prolific writer since the age 29, when he married a fictional character from an Isbin play. He's based today's show on a personal experience he had once with a steel-belted radial tire. He's currently writing a movie that will star Gale Storm called The Bottle of New Orleans.

Postal Service announcement, a recent study showed that making love is one of the best ways to burn calories. For a list of the specific acts and the number of calories they burn off, write to Hot Sex, Box 222, Intercourse, Pennsylvania. Please indicate if you'd also like pictures.

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1: Hey. Hello again. Hello again. It's time again for another Family Feud. And let's meet our families first, the Smithereens.
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3: My face, Richard.
1: Okay, touch your undies. Our next family is the Busteritos. 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Tongue shoot. I love you all. Let's play Family Feud. All right, you ready? All right, now, please wait until me, the star, is out of the way. Okay, go, Jack! Well, I'd say the winners are the Busteritos. They blew the other family to smithereens. Ain't I cute? And I kissed the winning family all over their dead bodies. I'd see you next time for another Family Feud, everybody.
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1: It's lovely the way I have you. You know what? You know what's nice? I'd say, you know what it is?
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1: 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You
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1: We'd like to thank the bass player on today's show, Hobart McGinnis. Thank you very much. Let's give him a big round of applause. Thank you, Hobart. Certainly did appreciate that stuff you did. And he got to go now, you know. Ho's doing a show where? Ho got to go now?
2: Ho got to go.
3: Where's he going?
1: Thank Ho for me, though. Anyway, will you? Ho.
3: I forgot where he's going.
1: Ho's got to do a show in Soho.
3: Go to England, right.
1: Oh, isn't that nice? Great bass player.
2: Ho's going to Soho?
1: Huh?
2: Ho's got to go to Soho?
1: Yeah.

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I mean, people getting into gazing into crystal balls, reading tea leaves, levitating coffee tables, you know, that sort of stuff. Anyway, I got to admit, though, I was into some stuff like something like that. I used to read palms a lot. I gave it up. Citrus trees turned out to be much more interesting.

0: there's somebody out there involved with your own special particular acquaintances right now, and I don't want to disturb that. I seriously doubt that you even consciously listen to the old Wolfman at all. So, while that's going on, we'll run this commercial.
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0: Oh, okay, now put the hedges over there. All right, now the fountain with the naked lady spitting out the water goes right over there. Now, don't let the butterflies or the squirrels out. We'll do that later, you understand what I mean? All right, now, turn on the waterfall. Turn on the waterfall. Oh, my, what an effect. I tell you, I'm just in the middle of getting my studio remodeled, you know. Certainly does have that in the forest look. By golly, even got my engineer dressed up like an elf. How you doing, Dave? Ain't he cute? 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
1: Enchanted Forest. 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

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And I know it.

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1: 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Let them that hate ya now scatter, shatter, flatter.